Berry, the statesman of rock and roll, and let's stick together. It's 29 minutes past 11. Now, mums, how would you like to go along to the Bangalay Luxury Villas and have an overnight stay? Well, you can help mum out by getting up with Max in the morning and celebrate Mother's Day by describing her to him in no more than four words, and you could win.

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0: 2ST, better music and more of it for your workday. The Christian O'Connell Show, it is back tonight from 7 o'clock. There's the Beatles. And that has come together. The roadworks at Beaumont on the Mossvale Road are all done and dusted, so you're going to get yourself a nice cruisy drive through there at the moment. But if you see any other dramas anywhere, whether it be roadworks or an incident, let us know. 4423 0055 on the way. Let's do New Order and also Jerry Rafferty at 2ST.
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Born to be alive, born to be alive. 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
0: Yep, yeah. 10 questions, 60 seconds on the clock. You could pass if you don't know an answer.

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the Screaming Jets and Benner for you on the building sites this morning. A very good morning to you. While we were doing that interview with Sarah Moylan, I got a couple of emails going, why don't you talk to the mayor? Why don't you talk to the mayor? Why don't you talk to the general manager? I have invited them on this program over the airwaves, for a long, long time. And they don't take up the gauntlet. So what I thought I'd do over the last couple of days is put an official request in, which I did. And just simply to talk about the rates and what the situation was with rates and rate increase, similar to what I do with Sarah Moylan just then. And I received this back. Mayor Fitzpatrick is available to meet you, but would like to arrange for the interview to be in person and recorded by both parties. Yeah. He wanted to meet me next week on the 12th, which is only, 3 days before the submissions close for the rate rises, which is a little bit too late. And then should I wish to proceed, he wants the questions in advance. Well, I can just say this. I've interviewed the Prime Minister all the way through to the local CWA, and I don't work that way. I never send anybody prepared questions, and I do 3 or 4 interviews a day, which is close to 15 to 20 a week, and I speak to all walks of life, and they never get prepared questions. So why would I start now?